0: 43 through Kentucky, comes back to Tiffany R. Hatfield of South Williamson. Should be on a 1995 Ford F-150, black in color. Titles active, those have insurance. Expiration 1031 of 26, native is Gaffigan.
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0: 10-4, whenever you're 98, to have a possible overdose break. It'll be at Little Caesars, close to the school, on Polar Road, and they'll pass out beside the dumpsters.
1: Yeah.

0: running for probably be on 98, right? Because he's another to the county attorney there for 20 months. Be 98.
1: 10-4.

0: It's not refreshing. Is that welfare check still pending? Cancel, been wrapped up.
1: Sorry.

dispatch, Parkville Upper dispatch. Got an EMS call at 55 Murat Court. In lot number 6, 55 Murat Court, lot number 6, failed. Coming for Patricia Dawson, 70 years of age. Coming in a Franklin Gray trailer. She's having a lower abdominal pain and lower back pain.

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0: Is NCIC down?
1: 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Not sure if it's down this time. 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
2: Go ahead.
0: We are here, Nate. Thanks. Nor 9531-6747.
1: Is it going to be through Kentucky?
0: 10-4. I ran his name and date of birth, Donald Norman. Day of birth, it's going to be 12-9-70. It popped up, looks like an old cat on this.
1: Norman, that 10-4?
0: 4. I mean, Donald W. Norman.

showing we had contact with him on 5-1 of 26. Unknown what the CAD number is at this moment.

SMU Norman I see through Kentucky is going to be through Glasgow. And the date of birth is going to be 3-2-62.

0: locate any priors on him. 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
1: Okay, I'm crossing that right now. Looks like he has a prior 2-24.

0: listed on that prior.
1: 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It's going to be 405-214263. 405-214263. I'll see if he's ever had that well before.
0: Same.

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1: Everyone.

0: Team 4, we have a 911 hang up. 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It's a road subject. 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
1: Sure. Camper, go ahead.
0: He's going to be at Camper. You have public service.
1: Bring her up.
0: Team 4, single 60.
1: Camp 4, I told the service I'll get back out of bed for you. I will send for your service.
0: Code 600. 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

0: sitting on 7 and goes 28. I'm going to go to West Virginia. It's going to be 756058 Alpha.
1: Sir, Matthew Burlock of Williamson, 2007 Jeep, expired 726, negative NCIC.
0: Careful, have this vehicle stop.

0: would be en route. 8862 Elkhorn Creek. 8862 Elkhorn Creek. 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
1: Cool.
0: Just see the call from a female. She was advising that she was driving by. She located a male wearing a dress shirt laying in the grass in between the road and the creek. Stated he wasn't moving at the time. She was too scared to stop. Good.
2: Yeah.

0: Same one, same thing, eh? We'll be 10, 6 here. Peter Sweetline on the toe. Reference for that fellow.
1: We will, if

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1: Enjoyable.
0: For Floyd County requesting permission for a traffic safety checkpoint at the Allen Grade School designated location. Go ahead.

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1: Good.
0: Are you still out at Nez Branch?
1: Yeah, Temple.
0: Temple, we've got a public service meeting for you here.

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Out of intersection, I heard Ashkenton.

0: I located a Stewart couch. He's going to have one act of 29. He's going to be wanted through Kentucky for absconding parole. I'm not getting OL back for him, though. Go ahead.
1: Tim, what is it? Notify you of any tattoos or anything on the subject.

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0: 927, Henry King Charles.
1: Ford F-250 to a Douglas Sloan out of Kemper, 531-27 expiration, Kemper insurance.
0: Kemper.
1: Good.
2: That'll be 10-8. Everything 10-4.
1: 21-36.

0: Maybe they have a law enforcement, blockhouse work, shot fired.
1: We're on 84 by 1, I said. And go, we're out on Newton's Ridge. We're a good ways out. We'll take care of that shot fired.
0: Mayday, Red Law Enforcement, Payne Call, Big Flint, disorderly person, fight in progress.

0: Camp Orlers, two apartment complexes, is this 1020 MS. Do they advise an apartment number?
1: That's negative. It's going to be 559. It's going to be a house in the back behind the apartments and trailers. Go ahead.
0: Careful.

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95 Ridgeline Road. 6295 Ridgeline Road. 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Do you have a 47-year-old male complaining with chest pains?

0: 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You got traffic.
1: To contact DPS 415.
0: Yeah, 10-4. This is him.
1: My apologies, sir. Do you have all the information on that call?
0: I've got the information from True 5, I guess. They called in True 5, and then I looked at the CAD there on y'all. I'm on the phone with them now.
1: Ten four, sir. 100 Big Splint Road.

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1: Keep 4, sir, 22-18.

0: Yeah, 415.
1: Okay, I've talked to that diamond individual. I think Aunt, she called in through Troop 5 first, right?
0: Go ahead.
1: She's about that diamond male had already been up there. He never had a firearm on him. He talked to him and a bunch of them scattered. I'll do a few patrols up that way here shortly.
0: People, sir.

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1: Go ahead.
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1: Go ahead.
0: 404-397-8777. We can do things that mail.
1: 10-4.

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1: Go ahead.
0: 28 through West Virginia, 1 Whiskey Victor 678.

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1: Canceled.

0: 10-4. I have a possible domestic in progress. 80 left, 4 come over, Chloe. Break. Neighbors screaming, cursing, maybe a female and a male. Lisa and Chad calling, subject break.
1: Go ahead.
0: 10-4, other 37s, public service with a female. She's screaming for the subject to stop. It's Lisa and her husband Chad. They're fighting. You can hear them screaming. Go ahead.
1: 10-4, is it going to that 116 left 4? Is that going to be the address right next to the 80 left 4?
0: Yeah, that's 10-4. 116 is where they're at.
1: Getting on 460 right now. Being around.
0: 10-4, 494 is out.
2: 25 Waters West County and Community Yellow head that way also.
0: 10-4. I'm going to take these subjects to 29.

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1: I got a traffic stop, Virginia 28 is Tango Foxtrot Romeo 1291. 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
0: Stand for. 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Revised. The person above her was having some issues with her husband in the past, and I thought it might have been her, but

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1: Have a disturbance 10060 Vent Branch Road, 160 Vent Branch Road break.
0: Go ahead.
1: Caller wanted to remain anonymous. You say, Christopher Mays intoxicated. He's screaming, saying he's going to get his friend Silver Nissan Sentra and go 98. He's screaming at someone or a small child inside the residence as well. Go ahead.
0: .494, that's going to be the same Christopher May from over on. He's usually single 10 related. .10-4.

0: Good.
1: I've tried three different numbers on Google. I keep getting automated messages. It keeps saying that they're outside of business hours. I can't speak to somebody.
0: Simple.

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1: Go ahead.
0: She didn't answer once again. I called her from my state phone, unblocked, so if she gets it, she can try to Signal 6 me back. I'll be 98 for now, though.
1: 10-4.

Park Special Lifeguard, Park Special Lifeguard, you'll be call 148 Douglas Parkway, apartment 7S and Sam. 148 Douglas Parkway, apartment 7S as in Sam. We're 63-year-old female, Dolores Cure. She's fallen several times, also left arm is injured.

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0: Seven, nine. Kenneth, Andrew, Parker, and Gilbert, valid 0 points, negative NCIC.
1: 10 points. We'll be out here at El Barton City Hall.
0: Twenty-three, twenty.
2: Make contact with the homeowner. He has two deputies that left. House of Vines, that may subject went down yet a couple hours ago, Brett.

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0: 401 Mingo, I'll have a traffic stop, Delmark City Hall, Jeep Renegade.
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Bishop Nursing Home. It's for an 84-year-old male, Edward Hawkins. He's about an atrial congested. He's started a new chemo steel. He's ran up on it. He thinks he's got a lung infection. Room 108, bed 1, A wing, room 108, bed 1.

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1: Hi, Steve. 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
0: 10-4, we're doing status check. 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

0: been around. 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

0: 2/10 of a mile out. 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

0: first house on your right as you come through that curve.
1: 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This is in Simon, West Virginia. This is Pearl, Wyoming County 911.

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1: You're welcome. Do you need me to drop pounds again, just so you know?
0: Negative, I got units calling in now.
1: 10-4.

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0: nice, U-34. Rescue 34 responding. Long range stretcher fire tanker support. 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

0: I made contact with a small juvenile here in a Grand Tarrant break.
1: Go ahead.
0: Everything's 10-4. They have power and running water and food and several animals out of the house. I believe Christopher May's mother may have went 98 prior to my arrival and may make contact with him. But everything's 10-4, children. Good.
1: 10-4.

Go ahead. If you just want to get that information on that 45, I'll work it for you. 1984, I appreciate it. I'll work it though. 10-4.

0: E responding, Gilbert 1300 unit.
1: County just called back in. They advise this structure is on the ground. You guys can cancel.
0: Wyoming County just called back in. They advise this structure is on the ground. You guys can go ahead and cancel.
2: Ten 22.
0: Would you like for me to drop cones, cancel, and everybody?

Gilbert 1300 unit, Gilbert 1300 unit, all units contain 22, per Wyoming County. I mean, Wyoming County. 0139.

0: 10-4. Got another call from Christopher at this time. He knows the female that's calling in all the complaints on him and his mother. He's requesting some information about what he needs to do about it. I believe 620 is going to signal 6. I'm doing
1: 10-4. I was just wondering if I need to be a response or not.
0: That's negative this time. Wondering if this legal option.
1: Damn.

0: dispatches. I'm 28 Parkway, call number 75. Thank you for that call. The amount of that truck transport is at 10-4.
1: Port of one patient at PMC. Go ahead. Transporting one to PMC at this time.

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1: Big old 98. There wasn't a door on that outbuilding. There wasn't anything around it appeared to be broken into, right?
0: Go ahead.
1: So there were some oxygen tanks and some batteries in that building. Didn't appear anything valuable or been messed with, right? There was also an employee with oil changers right next door. Said he'd been there since 1 o'clock this morning. Ran the blacktop. He hasn't seen anybody back there or seen a white van in the area. 398.
0: Ampler.

0: they advise that they are still fighting. They're still going to be in the yard, and the caller advised that he has his headlight shining on them. Go ahead.
1: 10-4, I'm about 6 minutes out, going by the 1600 block.
0: 10-4.

0: That's a good call. 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I tend to locate that female.
1: Yeah, of course.

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0: 527. Can you two up with me? I got a separate G2 in my car.
1: That's 10-4. What's your 20?
0: Getting ready to head up Mount Carmel.
1: I'm 460 here at Shelby Anna.
0: Trying to fill up that three-way. This mail just keeps tagging on the thing now.
1: 10-4.

0: Yeah.
1: If you can, give me that address from this mullet mail. He's not wanting to give me his information. I can't find it on this oil provided.

0: 527.
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0: What?
1: 510-4, we have some difficulties locating this male initially. I believe his DOB is going to be 513-1979. 513-1979,

0: Ending trip right here with 527 is going to be 96777 with the female. He'll have her in his SP.
1: Yeah.
2: That's 27 Tactical Break from Guinea.
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1: 27 County Road, Brandy Mallet.
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1: It's going to be 157-545. 157-545.
0: 10-4.

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Station 6, Medic 66. Need you to respond to a call in Vince Creek. Medical problem, sometime 633.

0: 66 Mike Echo, Potomac, and Fowler.
1: He says a 31-year-old male. He says that his leg is hurting. He went to the hospital prior. Still hurting this morning. I went up from the pain. He's at the 1172 Ben Creek on one cliff.

0: Can't believe being around to the Carter Country Store. A reference to the 2301 complaint. Where
1: you can,
0: being around to the Cardinal Country Store there in Stanville in reference to an intoxicated person, right?
1: Good.
0: 10-4, one of the managers there signaled 60 and said that there was a red Ford pickup in the parking lot, male and female, been there for some time. Both appear to be extremely under the influence.
1: 10-4, about 10 out.

66 maken. We came to where GPS brought us, and we're in the wrong location. We get directions to this residence.

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0: Go ahead.
1: Zero, zero, zero. I need break second.
0: Go ahead, 1 second.
1: John, 00369668.

Michael Johnson of Prestonsburg. He's in force, no restrictions. He's going to have two active break per second. In Florida, it's going to be Angela Akers of Bessie Lane. She's going to be permit status suspended. -29.

66 what I'm looking at here on GPA on Google Maps is showing me Johnson Hollow Road sign is right there on this man's land right there, his fence.

0: I hit you at the DOH. Can we? Do you know if we can get it there yet?
1: I don't have a clue. I ain't heard nothing.
0: Simple.
2: Yesterday, Frankie, I got it. I had to get it Phantom on.
0: Simple.
2: If you're nearby, that's where we're going to get some fuel for the gas cans. It's that hard with it right now.
0: I'm already out here on 119. I'll get it sometime or other today, and then just take me back.
3: Yeah, boy.

Lifeguard, attention Parkville Lifeguard, I have an EMS call, 9530, we're at Atlas Creek, 9530, we're at Atlas Creek, a 47-year-old male, had a liver transplant in September, he's having severe pain in his chest and a high blood pressure reading, it's going to be a grade 00.

0: 44 Poe.
1: Go ahead.
0: I'll be 10-8.
1: 10-4.
2: 298, 597, Kelly.
1: 10-4.

0: I don't know.
1: And locking it. I just want to make sure they didn't cut it or make sure y'all didn't send somebody out here to unlock it or whatever.
2: You cut out, went real low. You need me to. Do you have a name or a account number?
1: Yeah, the name is Karen Turner and the account number is 0000 7356.

0: 66 Matt, can you show us out to Logan?
1: Hey, we're in lock with you, Jamie, then. He seems to be either cut the lock or took the lock out himself.
2: Yeah, they've cut the lock. They've not paid, and there's no work order to turn it back on.
1: And boy, I'll get a hold of TJ.
2: That's actually a dead meter, and if they've got that many people in there and they're stealing it now, you need to go ahead and pull it if he okays it.
1: Okay.

0: Go ahead.
1: Comes back to the David Dalton of Saffordsville. I'm showing he's entered as missing.
2: 10-4, you can notify Johnson County.

0: Go ahead. 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
1: So, yeah, I got it. That's right, TJ. I'll bring it in this later.

0: ASAP, so I can get it tested and back in the ground today. He called 3 times, and now the board is wanting to know why it ain't done. It needs to be brought to me immediately. Diggle. He didn't have a leak. Did you have the work order? Was there a leak on it or not?
1: So I knew it didn't have no leak. It wasn't moving, TJ. It's one of them digital ones that wasn't showing up.
0: No leak, correct?
1: Correct.

0: 1987 Elkins Fork. It's going to be two teenage boys missing since about 2000 hours last night.
1: Careful.

0: 472 Parkland.
1: Yeah, I am.
0: I'll be 10-8 for Johnson County Court.
2: TM4.

3 down, blocking one lane of the roadway on 194, just past Tom Hardware, 38850, St. Helens 194 East. Quarter of a 3 down, blocking one lane of the roadway. Station says Tom Hardware. First stage of town, please respond.

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1: Yep, well, not with you.

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1: If I'm being at the Big Fork in Sydney, see if I can look like these juveniles.
0: Yeah, 4.

0: 4303 Big Fork. I contact someone here by the two juveniles left prior to my arrival. We had a 10-foot hook at them.
1: Yeah.

0: Rồi. Vehicle. 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Supposed to be Timmy Blankenship. He does have a bicycle with him.
1: Vehicle. What's your 20 right now, if you think?
0: Bottom of Buffalo Mountain.
1: Steve, we're coming down Buffalo right now.

0: All right.
1: Okay, 4 is going to be for both these two, but not.
0: 10-4.
1: For your case number 0361.

0: 名人。I have a traffic stop here at the Larry Johanna Center, West Virginia. Looks like 834497 A Alpha. 834497 A Alpha will be here at the Community Center.
1: Pleasant place.

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0: It's going to be GGOLF 059151. GGOLF 059151, West Virginia.
1: Comes back to Larry Roberts of Welch. 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
0: Simple.

0: 461.
1: 465, Brazil, go ahead, pilot. 10-4, have a call in lovely Martin County, 1681 Riverfront Road. Gotham County advised they've received a call of a male in a gray Jeep in the lovely Free Will Baptist Church parking lot. Appears to be unconscious. The doors are locked. They're unable to get him to respond. They did advise there's a gun on the console, crossbow in the passenger seat, and a plastic bag with a powdery white substance in his lap. Good.
0: This is a long way over.
1: 10-4, Kentucky, 3King008.

0: temple. I made contact with the original caller. He's inside the church there. He advised the correct 47 is Kentucky William 3 King 008. That vehicle is coming back to 2020 Jeep Cherokee Gray, registered to Kathy McKinley of Warfield.
1: Triangle.

0: Did we get a direct call on it?
1: It came in from Martin County. They advised their deputy had one 10-15. They were going to send EMS, but they was wanting to wait till law enforcement made contact first.

0: 744, good.
1: This call that me and 601 is headed to break.
0: Go ahead.
1: Before, did you advise that EMS is en route?
0: They were going to have them stand by until contact was made due to the gun on the console and the crossbow in the passenger seat.
1: Before, is he in the parking lot of the church there at Lovely?
0: 10-4, it's in the Lovely Free Will Baptist Church parking lot.
1: 10-4, I'm here on Route 3. I just crossed over the hill. Here's the prison. I'm in route with him.
0: 10-4.

0: Yeah, well, I called Martin County back. They have not made contact with EMS, advised they will get them en route and have them staged.
1: That's 10-4. I appreciate you.

0: Pink, P.S. Hole, Blind Color, Terry Morris, Apocryphal, Verica Proof. Registration expired 1/31/2024, I guess.
1: All right, First Social. Nine, eight, three, four.

0: He's going to be suspended, no restrictions. He's going to have five active.
1: 10-4, I'll have him 10-15. I'm at this trailer park next to Chloe Double Quick. If you can start next on this vehicle.

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1: Yeah, important.

0: Eu sei, vamos falar.
1: Go ahead.
0: Yes, that's Jake. Yep. Still down there. K3.
1: Yeah, go ahead and show us 10-8, negative contact.

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0: Murray, X-ray 70. Victor, Victor Murray, X-ray 70. Showing a Glock. I think it's a Glock 17.
1: Or Victor, Victor, Mary, X-ray 70, that's coming back clear.
0: That's 10-4. Wait for a Kentucky LOM, please.
1: Yeah.
0: Mary 23792525.

0: Mangoes.
1: All right.
0: If I get you to make a public service for me, I've got a stranded person up here in Conoco. Great.

0: It's going to be a 606 395 2292. That should be a Martha White. That's Monica White. Monica White. Right. Advise her that there's a Mr. Steve Meeks up here at the end of the blacktop at Kermit Cove. He's locked his vehicle up with the keys and his phone inside the vehicle. He has no way to get in.
1: Okay.
0: Mm-hmm.

0: maybe they bring him over a clothes hanger or something that he could use to where he can open his vehicle up. And the vehicle's going to be on a Kentucky 28 Whiskey 3 Juliet 959. Repeating, Whiskey 3 Juliet 959. So,
1: all right.
2: Go ahead.
1: We never have seen an ambulance over here. You can just tell them to signal aid if they even started over here.
2: 10-4.

0: We make public service reference stolen property.
1: 321 Mango, what's the details on it? I just took one there to your office.
0: 10-4 It was a Mr. Brown, and he advised that he's doing some work down there, and somebody stole roughly around $4,000 worth of stuff from the site they're working around.
1: Yeah, 10-4 had the same call. Thank you. 10-4 I gotta take care of a few things, and I'll head up that way here.
0: Sure. 10-4 I'll attach you to this call, and his number's attached to the guy as well.

0: Hello, sir.
1: Yeah, I'm on V10A from here. This individual said that he's going to walk out and try to find somebody to run him and get him a clothes hanger. But I'm on V10A.
0: Vehicle, trade clear, 1241.

on the Freeburg side of town, in the old Freeburg side of town, in the old Freeburg side of town, in the old Freeburg side of town, in the old Freeburg side of town, please respond.

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4 8 0 0 4 8 0 0 4 8 0 0 4 8 0 0 4 8 0 0 4 8 0 0 4 8 0 0 4 8 0 0 4 8 0 0 4 8 0 0 4 8 0 0 4 8 0 0 4 8 0 0 4 8 0 0 4 8 0 0 4 8 0 0 4 8 0 0 4 8 0 0 4 8 0 0 4 8 0 0 4 8 0 0 4 8 0 0 4 8 0 0 4 8 0 0 4 8 0 0 4 8 0 0 4 8 0 0 4 8 0 0 4 8 0 0 4 8 0 0 4 8 0 0 4 8 0 0 4 8 0 0 4 8 0 0 4 8 0 0 4 8 0 0 4 8 0 0 4 8 0 0 4 8 0 0 4 8 0 0 4 8 0 0 4 8 0 0 4 8 0 0 4 8 0 0 4 8 0 0 4 8 0 0 4 8 0 0 4

0: 7-5.
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0: Therefore.

0: You can form reference to this call over at Pound and Mill. This individual isn't able to get the vehicle out, felt fire tried to help him and wasn't able to successfully get him out of there. He did advise he did have someone on the way to help him if you want to signal him.
1: I appreciate it.

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0: Ten four, just below 4303, Big Fork, there's an abandoned residence. I've located two bicycles out back and some clothes matching the description that the juveniles was wearing. Front doors cracked open. I'm gonna make entry, see if they're inside.
1: Yeah.

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1: I'm 97 here in the area, unable to locate a 1325 on Riverfront Road. It starts at, I think the starting number is like 18. Did they give a location that they were near or anything?
0: Make contact with Martin County again.
1: 10-4. I'm going to go on up toward Moore's Trailer Park and look while you're checking with them.

0: asking for. I made contact with them. It's going to be 13325 Riverfront Road. She's about to, it's going to be near a park. There should be several Nelson Tree Service trucks. Okay.
1: 10-4, that's, if I'm not mistaken, that's up near the Pike County line. I'll head on up that way.
0: 10-4.
2: Howdy, from Lift Assist.

0: 66, are you still in Williamson?
1: Yeah, 10-4. We're on route to this field.
0: They have a call pending. Lay Fork of Danes Branch. Right.

0: 55, go ahead.
1: 4 available in Williamson if you need that call taken.
0: Team 4, you guys go ahead and take it.
1: Can we get further?
0: He's from here with left fork phase break.
1: Negative.
0: Let's see, Mike. Once you pass Kurt's door, you'll see where it splits off and you can make a left. Once you cut up in Dean's Branch, it's going to be the first house you come to. Be on the right. But you don't even go up in the hall, it'll be the first place on the right.
1: 10-4.
0: 7-4 female, headache, dizzy, feels like he's going to pass out.
1: 10-4 female.
0: 10-4.
2: On Wednesday.
0: Yes.

0: Four six, 939 Millstone Branch. Fire advised that just over half on their property. There's a yellow car with two females inside of it. She said she walked outside to see what they were doing. She witnessed them doing drugs. She advised that they were not allowed to be on the property. Told them several times they need to go. They won't leave. Doesn't know who these females are. But
1: Tempo.

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1: Do it.
0: It's going to be Foxtrot 659257. Foxtrot 659257. Did you get the 28 on this also?

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0: Up here on a 2018 Chevy, fires 12 of 26, it's negative NCIC, go ahead.

0: It's going to be near 53787 Route 194 at stopover. 53787 Route 194 at stopover. It'll be at 1046. It's over in the creek on its side. Unknown patient.
1: Go ahead.
2: 10-4, got a single vehicle, 1046 at 53787 Route 194 stopover. This will be a truck turned over in the creek. Okay.
1: 10-4, being up from Sydney.

Bravo 335. TFR references single vehicle 46. 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He is conscious. He is actually in the water, but his head is above the water.

0: 93, 87, 94, stop over. 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They advise the male is conscious, but he is in the water. His head is above the water.
1: This vehicle, he's stuck in the vehicle over in the water. He is conscious and alert at this time. His head is just above the water. 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
0: 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I'm out at 32 firefighter lane travel.
1: Okay.

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1: 10 4.

0: Any of law enforcement, 119, red for a suspicious vehicle.
1: Four thirty-six.
0: Do you have a cell phone capability?

0: for theft. He was making contact with Addison Markham. He works with AEP. He was over the weekend at the strip job off Reffin Tuff. They had someone vandalized some structures and stole some copper off of approximately 6 different poles. But
1: that's our pile. Can you copy 40?
2: No, you don't seem like.
1: Thomas Wolford, break.
0: Go ahead.
1: Versus a low-hanging power line on the Optimum. It, we measured it there at the scene. It's 11'4". Their truck, their bucket truck was 13'1" rather. It snagged the power line as it went under it and it broke the bucket off the truck. But
3: I mean, God, we're going to be tonight.
2: Thank you.

0: the Bible.
1: Go ahead.
0: Good night. Where do you got ETA on EMS?
1: Came up.

0: Go ahead.
1: And for reference, that complaint, I was just on the Switchy's Creek enclosed up and attached me to it. I'm going to be 10-12 with this agent and out to the residence.
0: Yeah.

0: Four.
1: You got a possible 148, 149 on 122 at Hi-Hat going towards McDowell, the black Honda Ridgeline, possible 47, SAM 71517. As the vehicle is always the road, I'm going to strike another vehicle.

Watch out fire, Texas Talk fire. There are requests for a lift to stand at 48030 Route 194 at Majestic. 48030 Route 194 at Majestic. You got a male who fell out of his chair and needs help getting back up. First, take his home, please.

0: 10-4, it's going to be through Virginia. It's going to be Tom 64915855.
1: Go to West Virginia 28 when you can, please.
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1: It's going to be 44B-Bravo-290. 44B-Bravo-290, West Virginia.
0: And drive down the train track.
3: Mazda says that it expires 4/27. It's negative in CIC. Go ahead.
0: Yep. 27 purple.
3: Go ahead.
0: 10-4 references complain up here at Suki Street. I'm going 98, right?
3: Good.
0: 10-4, I've done a walk around of the home. Everything's 10-4. There's no damage to the property. However, there's some writing on the walls I've took photos of. I'll be 98.

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0: But myself, 772-704-709. Got a big experience when I get into the office.
1: You're saying, sir?
0: Be advised, we've got camera.
1: You're breaking out real.
0: Careful, just be advised, we've got four individuals, I think.

0: be advised, we've got two individuals, one male, one female, to be.
1: Come to the easiest spot to recover that vehicle.
2: Tampa.

myself and Nathan, we're going to be 1017 to the Sheriff's Office. One mail, did you see?

Six. Four, received a call from Martin County requesting trooper be en route to 7351 Tomahawk Road, reference a domestic in progress. Both male subjects, Lindsay Cornett and Melissa Shophall, were involved in the domestic. Advised the male subject had shoved the female and done damage to her vehicle.

0: 好，你有没有在看下一次 available？
1: 15:44。

0: say?
1: In reference to call 321's on the stolen property, I've been out here with him. 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

0: Or I've got a 911 hang-up call, 84 Bevins Lane, 84 Bevins Lane. We've attempted to send those people back. I've had negative contact. It should be off City on Highway.
1: 10-4, I'll be in route.

0: No, 436.
1: Yeah.
0: That caller has called back and advised that that yellow vehicle has left the hauler. Good.
1: Okay, 10-4. I'm good and clear, and I'll wallow this once I get freed up off this call with 321 down at Tatteroy. I appreciate it.
0: Yeah.
1: 709 again.
0: Good.
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0: 10-4, your time.
1: Got it.

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0: 4 and 5. There you go. Go ahead with that NBC there.
1: Address is going to be 245 Muncie Drive in Delwarton. It's going to be in Barney. Caller stated that a male was mowing the grass on a riding lawnmower when a vehicle struck him. The vehicle's still there. We've got fire and EMS en route.
0: 1040, no. Is there going to be any injuries in this?
1: There's no injury stated in the CAD. When fire gets on scene, I can ask.
0: 10-4. If you want, just let them know. I'll probably have about a 40-minute ETA. I'm coming from 119 here near Simons Branch.
1: 1059. Thank you, sir.

And go off the 18-6 Sheriff's Office. One female, 15, needing mileage is 6-8-6-3-4, 6-8-6-3-4, cruiser time 401.

0: You have law enforcement. Thank you, Paul Egerton. Well-being check.
1: Perfect.
2: CP6, need you to respond. 245 Muncie Drive, Del Barton. It's a riding mower versus vehicle. It's going to be the Cedar House, last one on the hardtop.

0: Yeah, 10-4. We're gonna be en route from any details is of injuries.
1: Negative, nothing in CAD. As soon as fire department arrives on scene, I'll let you know.
0: Copy. You show us en route.

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1: 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They come in both directions. My bill

0: They advise it's going to be the last one on the hard top. It's going to be a cedar house.
1: Okay.
0: Truck will be in the middle of the road, as well as a four-wheeler on the trailer.
1: Okay, it is on the main road, correct?
0: I believe so, sir. It says it's going to be the last one on the hardtop.
1: That kind of don't make no sense. I'm not understanding that fully. Andy, I believe it's going to be up in Mercy Hall, I believe. 10-4, that kind of makes a little bit more sense.

0: call back and confirm that it is up on a branch road?
1: I think you're going up in State West, straight up towards the trail cabins up there. If I recall correctly, it's the last house before you get on the dirt road.
0: 10-4, I'm headed up that holler now.

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1: 415, ping it.
2: Good, sir.
1: I reckon I can take care of that one as well. If you want to just hold it once I clear from this NBC, I'll head that way.
2: 10-4, 6-10, 11.

0: 88 Mango. Good. I'm close to this Muncie drop. We just got done with company traffic. Could you give me the numerics on that again?
1: 1045.
0: 1040. Is there any updates on the patient?
1: Fire just walked on scene. No updates yet.
0: Was en route for that. P66 coming this way in case ALS is required.

0: go.
1: Go ahead, Kilo, first.
0: We do not need an ambulance, but we do need a police officer.
2: I've got law enforcement in route, but they've got a little bit of an EPA. They were coming from 119 around Simmons Branch.
0: 10-4, and we won't need no rollback or nothing like that. 10-4.
1: All
2: right. 66, you can also cancel your response. No EMS is needed.
1: 10-4. 6688.
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1: If you don't care, can you just leave our station room for a few minutes?
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1: $500.
4: Stand by.

0: broken their full chantry, clear the advance, and team. 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
1: Bye. 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

0: Good.
1: Hey, I'm at NBC. If you want to call them back, you can let them know I'm coming through Taylorville now. I should be there in short.
0: Yes. Law enforcement's coming through Taylorville now.
2: Mm-hmm. 10-4.

Night 1300 units, all Night 1300 units. Units be advised, have a meeting at Station 2 at 6 p.m. Units be advised, have a meeting at Station 2 at 6 p.m. per the Chief, 1623.

waiting for now the 18 routine letters. Oh, yeah, for 918, the routine letters on the

0: is that Priestless Weapon, is that active, or what's the deal with that?
1: Caller's going to be one of the barbers at Barbershop Injustice. He advised that a woman came into the barbershop and advised that a female was trying to cut her with a knife. She provided a name for the female with the knife, Sophia Taylor Holcomb. Caller stated he didn't know who the woman was that came into the shop, advised she seemed intoxicated. Advised the woman took off towards the Justonian, wearing black tank top, pink pants. Caller stated he did not see the individual with a knife. I'm on the phone with your dispatch now. Do you want me to get to them?
0: I reckon once I clear from this NBC, I can go take care of that, then I'll take care of that welfare check. Go ahead.
1: Thank you, sir.

0: full on top, man. I'll be 10:23 on this NBC.
1: 16:35.
0: Also, I see the CAD comments. I guess the sheriff's office is all tied up on 11:15. So, if you get anything else, I guess just hold it until I get off this.
2: The client attorney submitted to a chemical test, a client personal test, and out to Big Sandy.

0: 321, I guess.
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0: Been out at Chatterwood, myself, 436. We 1051, we're out of the office process.
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1: 10-4, Martin County's requesting assistance at 12-78 Poplar Ford, at Beauty Break.
0: Go ahead.
1: They have units en route through the Mystic. They're wanting troopers to back them up. Lodge it to open line. They could hear phone getting off out of the female's hands. Female said she wasn't going to be hit anymore. They still have the line open. They can hear the female crying.

0: Pavel 494-736. If we're Martin County, called back with an update, advised they could hear the male possibly slapping the female. He had found the phone and could be heard shushing the female. They advised he sounds extremely intoxicated. Also, the line was then disconnected.
1: Just see if I'll take calling back, stating one of the priors had information in it that this male subject had a firearm. Go ahead.
2: On Route 3, about 20 minutes out.

0: I'm going 98. I've spoke with Mr. Chapman. He's advising he's 10-4.
1: 10-4.

0: Go ahead, sir.
1: Hey, do we have a clothing description of that female that came into the barbershop there, Jessup?
2: The woman that came into the barbershop was sitting wearing a black tank top and pink pants, took off from the barbershop, headed towards the Justonian.
1: 10-4. And your caller there, they never did see the other individual, correct?
2: 10-4, they advised they did not see the individual tonight. They stated that the woman pointed what was supposed to be the woman out with a knife, and caller said that he didn't see anybody.
1: Beautiful.

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1: Can you get a hold of Nubus for me in 321? Tell them to come up here. We're at Big Plant at Carousel Drive. Break.
0: Good.
1: We've recovered more of the stolen property in reference to that call it a chatterly earlier. It's going to be some four-wheeler ramps. Just advise them we're up Carousel Drive. So just going to turn right, come up the hill. He'll run right into us.
0: Careful.
1: I appreciate it.

0: Vaughan, Muncie Drive, Barney, medical problem, 1721.
1: Call, Kermit, domestic. Sure, they called in, so you guys have passed it up. Stop, call in, reporting across the road from P&D, there's a female beating on a male and a silver Chevy SUV.
2: Sample. I'm a little ways up, but I'll head that way.
1: 1721. Bingo to DPS 321.

0: Fort Bob West, Russell Street, not Fort Bob West. Even Gordon, my state is 1.7. Seven black party stools today. Up with GI, I believe, room 506.
1: It's going to be the senior house at the end of the blacktop. Got a 65-year-old male that was involved in that MVC earlier. Said that he's feeling dizzy. One thing you missed to check him out. Go ahead.
2: 10-4.

0: He don't care. He called Dupas back. Just advise them. We won't need a tow truck. If they have a pickup truck, they can just bring it up here.
1: Yes.

0: 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B98, SO 1015, go ahead and count me that vector point.
1: Let's have some plane as well. B1 signal 6 or respond out.
2: He didn't advise, he's just wanting somebody to contact him, good.
1: Tampa.

0: Your caller, are they going to be here at that salon, that cameo salon?
1: He advised it was the barber shop there in Justice, or he's one of the barbers.
0: I didn't see a barbershop. I'll try to make another pass if I can't find the barbershop.
1: Yeah.
2: Hey, Kyle, I think it's right near the steel weed eater shop, if I'm not mistaken. If it's Rolls.
0: Jeff,

0: Same one. Good. You come out of the office
1: here. 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
0: You come out of the office.
1: Okay.

0: think it's Big Creek Fire, Big Creek Fire. Being out there, 4303 Big Fork Road, 4303 Big Fork Road. Pocket those out, searching for two missing juveniles. You're requesting assistance from the fire department. Just be advised, there is a drone in route. First patient home, please hold on to your name.
1: Okay, 625 home.

case number for possession of a controlled substance, first degree, first offense, cocaine, please. Break. Would add that to the CAD and email me that CAD. I'm going to be en route to the Signal 4 to secure events.

0: 415, Mega.
1: Good.
0: I was there at the barbershop when there. He actually had camera footage of the incident, right?
1: Yes, sir.
0: There was a female being chased by two other females. Looked like in front of the old Brazzles Club, but unsure where that female is, right?
1: Yes,
0: we're
1: good.
0: I believe the other party's left in a white Ford Focus, but I'll be in the area if I can't locate that female that was fleeing.
1: Yeah, that's 1046.

0: 24, just received an attempt to locate, being referenced to a Brandon Hussman. Caller advised that Coopers had been looking for him, reference 29s. They advised he is in a white RAV4 at the Island Creek Trailer Park, 2227 Island Creek Road. Advised they did not know what lot number, but he is currently at that location.
1: 10-4, I'm turning around on Foggy. If you can just put his OL, he does have several 29s. And he, I believe he took off on 553 and 904 just a few weeks ago.
0: 10-4, the anonymous caller advised his mom is the one driving the vehicle.
1: Hey, 12-620, if you're still close to Pineville, if you want to come in to see the creek side and try to see if you observe him that way, I'm almost to the Island Creek Bridge now.
2: Yeah,
1: I'm close
2: to Pineville, 4-4 right now, just going to get down with the Island Creek Bridge.

0: Well, leave them behind this. I'll be Kentucky 47, right? David 0 George 464. David 0 George 464.
1: Huffman out of Pikeville. Insurance and Colony Insurance 12/31/26 expiration. What's your 20?
0: I'm south on 23. I'm just trying to find a wide spot up here for 44.

0: 66 Mecca, we're going to be going to Sparta Air Right.
1: Hey,

0: that negative contact located that female over here. I'll be 2 days from that, Bert.
1: Good.
0: What's the numerics on that welfare check of Pegasus?
1: One 861 Main Street, Apartment 1. Repeating, 1861 Main Street, Apartment 1.

0: Tango DTS 415. Tambor.
1: Go ahead, 611.
2: Are you needing manpower or side by side or both? 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
0: Tambor.

Pinton Belfry Fire Department, or Pinton Belfry Fire Department, have Big Creek requesting mutual aid. 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

0: 946, Fox and Post Cam. Rescue 3 and Rescue 2 be en route.
1: Yeah, boy.
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0: I'm gonna have one fake mail, 215. I got original starting mileage, 159.517. 159.517. Clear the time, 1806.
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0: T4, sir, are you still on the Comet domestic call, or are you on another call with this subject?
1: Negative, I'm transporting to state now.
0: T4, was that subject pertaining to this call or no?

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1: Do it.
0: First one through West Virginia is going to be Foxtrot 269574, Foxtrot 269574, Rick.
1: Jessica, Renee Newsom of Williamson, valid 0 points, negative NCI, so you go ahead with your Kentucky.
0: Kentucky's going to be Delta 237568582, Delta 237568582. 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
1: Franklin Eugene Davis out of Beauty, valid in force. Stand by for 29. They're both negative NCIC.
0: Ample.

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0: Caller surviving, and a baby deer ran up to him, and he's worried it's going to get hit. 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
1: 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Don't really have much information on it.
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0: 472.
1: I'm going to be 44 with a red Chevy Cobalt here on Majestic at the Vulcan Bridge. Break.

0: if you can run them for me by name and birthday. 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
1: Go ahead.
0: Going to be Keisha Lane. The spelling on that first name is King Ida Sam Henry Adam. Her birthday is 2/3/97.
1: Devil.
2: 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We're out.

0: 10-4, didn't get anything back on OLs through Kentucky, West Virginia, or this region for Amanda or Keisha. Break.
1: Go ahead.
0: 10-4, didn't get an OL, but did get an active warrant for Keisha out of West Virginia, surrounding states only. $472 is for flight to avoid prosecution. Good.
1: Keisha.
0: That's 10-4.
1: 10-4, you check with West Virginia to see if they're 10-4 going to extradite her.
2: 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The level zero will be picking your choice.
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1: 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Yeah.
0: 10-4-2-3-5, Lifeguard's level 0 at this time.
1: 10-4, I'm about to figure.

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Need you to respond. Jennings Creek, MVC structure fire. Need you to respond. Jennings Creek, MVC structure fire. Tone time, 1848.

0: summoning you, Bob. Please call 7-1 County 911. The address is 2326 Kennedy Street. A vehicle struck a house. He said there was no address in the house or in the vehicle, but the vehicle was on fire and the house was starting to catch on fire. Go ahead.
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0: Engine 4, sir, in around 1850.
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2: 5,
3: NBC. Driver fled the scene.
4: Or do you care to email me the warrant and the extradition paperwork, please? Also, I'll be going 98 from here. I've issued the driver citations. I'll be 10:15 with that female in or out the county. Right for beginning mileage.

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2: He's on Wolf 400 units, all on Wolf 400 units. These units respond 1326 Jennings Creek Road, NBC, structure fire. These units respond 1326 Jennings Creek Road, NBC, structure fire, tow time 1852.
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0: And you know, I'm headed up there to Egerton. I'm not too far from there. What's going on down there at Jennings Creek?
1: 716 at 1326 Jennings Creek. We got an NBC vehicle that struck a house, vehicle and structure fire. The driver has fled the scene. Go ahead.
0: PM4, I'll have to take care of this and start heading that way.
1: PM4, sir.

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0: 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You're coming extremely quiet, staticky. 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

0: We have law enforcement in route.
1: We've only got one deputy covering the county right now. He's over in Anderson. He'll be en route momentarily. He's going to take care of another call over there.
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0: 8-12-6-20, switch over here real quick. Hey, I'm going to go through Mouth Garden. I try to go that way. I'm assuming it'd be just as quick, I guess.
1: 10-4, I'm on favor out near Grady. I'll turn around. 8-23 on the one I say.
0: 10-4, I think it's just as long as it is, bro. If you want just two up down there at Freeburn somewhere, I don't really know exactly where his Chestnut branch is, but I'd say we'll be there about the same time.
2: 8-12, we're going to be off of Barn Tree Creek. 284 here at Signal 4, he'll take care of anything that comes in for detectors for you two.
0: 10-4, tell him we appreciate it. Is that going to be going up past Birdie's car lot up there? Pretty short barn, she's up around the ride. I ain't been over in a while, though.
2: Yeah, 10-4. Turn air at Birdie's, go straight on 194. Then you'll turn right around the 4400 block on the Barn Street Creek.
0: 10-4. I'm going to go ahead and try to clear this car real quick, and then I'll start heading that way.
2: 10-4, sir. 10-4, 7-1-9.

0: If you call B-716, it's traffic.
1: Negative. No. Hey, 719, I'm all the way up here in Egerton, taking a call. They put out a call on Jenny's Creek. If you don't care, start heading that way. I'm probably, once I clear this call, I'm probably at least about an hour out.

ATS.

0: I got a caller called in from the Dollar General there, Justice, saying that she has a female individual there that's stating that someone tried to stab her earlier, and she wants to speak to Leo there. Said she won't leave the store. She's afraid to go anywhere.
1: Bingo, I'm 10-6 in Logan County on a barricaded incident, so I really don't know if I'll be able to get over there to her today.
0: 10-4, sir.
2: Mingo, when I clear this, I'll head that way or Jenny's Creek Way, one or two.
0: Painful, sir.
2: I have a name on this down here, Edgerton.
3: I'm gonna turn back around. Go grab a couple of zip ties, I forgot. Just wait before you pull out them outriggers.
4: Well,
2: I'm just saying, I'm here. I'll be white. Do you get hurt? Pull out the outrigger drop. Go. 1861
4: Main Street, Edgerton, apartment 1.
2: Yeah, but was it have, while she was being checked on, like domestic or drugs or what?
4: We're requesting a welfare check on this female. Stated that he hasn't heard from her since yesterday evening. He thinks that there's drug activity going on and there's supposed to be children in the residence.

0: 12.
1: I just got a call from the Dalton Mail Circuit Strike.
0: Sure.
1: His father, he lives at 25 Chestnut. His father's going to be at 1389 Barnsheed Creek. Because he's hollering signal 10 and came to his house. The caller took Hillard's keys from him. About an hour, Hillard started hitting his head on things, saying things he couldn't understand. Break.
0: Sure.
1: Or Dalton advised, Hillard jumped on the hill, made his granddaughter, they would check on him. Hillard pulled a shotgun out, made threats to shoot the granddaughter, break.
0: Go ahead.
1: Or he was just asking for someone to get there quick before he harmed himself, because he only had this one firearm in the house, it's a single shot shotgun.
0: Is the Dalton subject advising he's going to harm himself, or the father, Hillard, go ahead.
1: I mean, the father healer, he's going to harm himself.
0: Yeah.

0: Robert Bush.
1: Matthew 45. Good.
2: I'm 10-8 from here. Everything's 10-4. I spoke with her, said children, they're completely fine.

0: They want to.
1: Good.
0: Are you headed to Justice next or Denny's Creek?
1: I had Justice since 719's been to Denny's Creek. You got anything else going on?
0: Negative. Nothing pending other than the call of Justice.
1: Okay. And what was the complaint there?

0: earlier advised that two females were chasing her with a knife. CBS 415 responded, found video footage of the event at the barbershop there in Justice, advised that the two females that had a knife fled in a white Ford Focus. Right.
1: Damn, for real.
0: That female called back in. Her name is Tiffany Moore, Dollar General, advising that she's afraid to leave where those women had tried to stab her earlier. She's wanting law enforcement there to speak to.
1: Okay, thankful. Check her for locals too when you get time.

0: 16.
1: Go ahead.
0: He's negative 29.

0: Female pathologist in order to call back in, an employee there. She said that those two females showed back up at the Dollar General, lingering around the front door. The woman who was being stabbed at is still inside the store.
1: Damn, boy, so the two females that tried to stab her earlier back there at the Dollar Store now?
0: Yeah, 10-4.
1: Campbell. Be 1017 that way.
0: 1931.

0: 2, need your response, 445 Cedar Street, altered mental status, 1934.
1: Can you get in touch with Wayne County and have for EMS crews that they can pinpoint it as well?

0: Not a problem. Martin, go ahead.
1: 10-4, I'm attached to a welfare check, 686 Ivy Creek, apartment 39, break.
0: Go ahead.
1: Not a female calling in. She's wanting a welfare check on two small juveniles. The mother, Cynthia Charlotte. While she takes the child support, while signaling 10 with it, she does signal 10 in front of the kids. She leaves them locked in their car seat, trying to run after them. While she also gives the kids melatonin to make them sleep. Good.

0: 10-4, I'm just here, Martin. Just take me a second to run over that way. I'll see if we get over anyway.
1: 10-4.

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1: We're going to be clear of Flint Valley. We're going to be mobile in the Winston area for the time being.
0: Cancel, I think 42.

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0: Kitson Winston Fire 100 units needs to respond. 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Goodman Manor, apartment 717, chest pain, breathing problems. Tone time 1947.
1: Rescue 12 Mango, been out.
0: In route 1947.
1: Native 717, apartment number 3.
0: 10-4-717 is the apartment number.
1: Copy, go ahead and put it on there.

0: Go ahead.
1: It's Goodman Manor, apartment 717. Got a male having chest pains, breathing problems. Go ahead. T4, thanks for taking the call.

0: free. They've left for now. I told her that if they come back, to call 911 back and let her know. She said that the female that was getting stabbed at is still inside the pool waiting for you.
1: Yeah, okay, Temple. That's the dollars for that justice, right?
0: Temple.
1: Temple.
0: We're going to need you to respond back to that accident. G Street Fire Department, while they've got an unconscious and responsive male.
2: 10-4-7-9.
0: 1951.

0: See how far away the Wayne County ambulance was and have them reroute as well.
1: Wayne County had canceled their ambulance when they found out that this was in our jurisdiction. They've been canceled.
0: Oh, okay. Well, I wasn't aware. Thank you.
2: 33 from the on scene.
1: 1961.

0: You know what, I didn't have him come let us in the door. The bell's not working to get up to the room.
1: EMS advisor, they can't get in the door. Could you go down and let them in?

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1: Go ahead.
0: He advised he's bringing the patient down to you.
1: Thanks, well, we got somebody coming to let you know.
2: Mingo 22.
0: Go 22.
2: Show is clear with a refusal on file. Do you need us anywhere?
0: As of the moment, negative, sir.
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2: Mingo 22, we copy.
1: Brittany, what you got going on?

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1: 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They are actively CPR.
2: This out.

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1: We're going to go to transport in the bay.
0: Not 1058.
2: Four 472 Parker. I mean, is there anything else pending? If not, I'll head back over towards Springer.
0: Nearby United Motorsports. We're not tangling.
2: 10-4 and out.

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1: For you. 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
1: Advise EMS, this will be a custom driveway pass, the structure burn.
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